hear the same. The Palm Beach's number one hit music station, Wild 95.5. Well, we're both from the East Coast. We're both music nerds, and we both have perfect pitch. That's why this artist is my favorite of all time.

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0: Wild 95.5. Little late night meal tonight for Gabby and her family. What are y'all making when you get home for dinner? What are you eating?
1: My mom's fiesta salad.
0: Oh, that's it. You said, what's it called? Fiesta?
1: Fiesta salad.
0: What's in a fiesta salad? I'm curious now.
1: It's like taco meat, Rotel, shredded cheese, Fritos, white rice, and beans.
0: That sounds good, man. I want some.
1: Oh, you're not even ready.
0: Salad. I'm ready. I'm coming over and I'm eating some. I'm inviting myself for dinner.
1: Hey, you're always invited.
0: I'm coming over.
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Boynton Beach, Jensen Beach, to Cuesta. What's good? 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

Wild 95.5. So you probably do this too, right? Just like I do. When things are going so good in life, right? You like turn your shoulder more often now. You're like, something bad's going to happen. Something bad needs to happen soon to even it out. That's what this song is all about. When it comes to relationships, Teddy Swims, Mr. Know-It-All. Take a listen to the lyrics.

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0: 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Gonna go across the pond. We'll play some of our favorite Brits like Ed Sheeran, Harry Styles. But first, let's check in with Mr. Slim Shady.
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Palm Beach's number one hit music station, Wild 95.5. All I'm going to say is I really hope that we did not cause this reclusion from the public eye, the public spotlight after Ari gets off this tour. Look, I just want her to be happy. I think we all do, right? We love you here, Ari.

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Let's do it right now. Hey, I love to follow you back on Instagram, all the listeners out there, wherever you're at. So if I have not followed you yet on Instagram, I'm going to do it right now. You follow me first. Matt Holiday on Air. 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

Wild 95.5. These guys crushed it when they were there last year. And guess who's going to be there this year? He does a lot of backflips. Yes, I'm talking Benson Boone. Let's play The Time of My Life, his new single. And then in 10 minutes, I'm going to tell you how you could be hearing it live and seeing him in Vegas.

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It is Matt Olivia Rodrigo is coming to the Amaret Bank Arena with two dates, November 19th and 20th. And we got to get you some tickets. If you want to score them, just hit that contest tab while you're streaming Wild 95.5 on our free iHeartRadio app for your chance.

0: Wild 95.5. And yes, you'll be catching that one, The Time of My Life in Las Vegas. 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You can't miss it. This trip, it happens at 9, 1, and 5. All right, three times tomorrow to get this flight, hotel, tickets, and oh yeah, a G2 we'll throw in. Let's play Midnight Sun from Zara coming up next, getting you ready for this festival. Be listening, 9 o'clock in the morning.
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Wild 95.5. Before I go, I got to remind you that you got a full hour of the hottest new songs, new music from Olivia Rodrigo, Slater, Ariana Grande. Keep us on the new hit list. Kick it off at 11.

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1: 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Playing you all the new music you need to know. 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She's so dope. 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I'm Angelina. And oh, yeah, if you ain't been hip to this one, we're going to dance with Slater.

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1: My Body Isn't Ready from Somber. I can't wait to hear that one on the new season of Off Season. 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The soundtrack is always fire, too. I'm Angelina, the new hit list with Gracie Abrams.

Wild 95.5. Title from R. We also got that album in heavy rotation. Everyone's been going crazy. 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I mean, I know ex no more. 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As long as our

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Welcome to the show. Hope you're having a great night. Thank you for spending time with us. We appreciate you. 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

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Hey, what up? 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

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With Shelly Rome, what's going on? Welcome to the show. Thank you for hanging out with us. 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

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What's going on? It's Shelley Rome. 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

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Hey, it's Shelley Rome. Welcome to the show. Happy very, very, very early Thursday morning. Thank you for hanging out with us. 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

0: 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With Shelly Rome, here's Flo Rida and T-Pain. Some energy for you.
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Yo, it's Shelly Rome. 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
1: 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What's going on? It's Shelly Rome. Congratulations to Ariana Grande. She's got the number one album in the country. Biggest first week debut for her in 7 years. The album's incredible.

Palm Beach's number one hit music station, Wild 95.5. What's going on? It's Shelly Rum. Welcome to the show. Let's kick off the hour with a classic from the Chainsmokers and Halsey. 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

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With Shelley Rome, this may be my favorite pop song of all time. I know it's a bold statement, but I stand behind it. Here's Katy Perry.

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Hey, it's Shelly Rome. 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

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The song is breaking all kinds of records, officially spending an astonishing 17th week at number one on Billboard. It's crazy. Here's Ella Langley with Choosin' Texas.

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What's up? It's Shelly Rome. Olivia Rodrigo is coming to Amaranth Bank Arena with two dates, November 19th and 20th. 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

0: 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With Shelly Rom, if you are a Somber fan and you want to fly out to Los Angeles to see him perform with a friend, we've got tickets for you. 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

Wild 95.5. What's going on? It's Shelly Rome. Thank you for spending the very early hours of Thursday morning with us. We appreciate you. 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

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Hey, it's Shelly Rom. 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

North Palm, Singer Island, Palm City. What's up? It's Shelly Rome. Thanks for letting us be a part of your day. It's the Palm Beach's number one hit music station, Wild 95.5.

Wild 95.5, the Palm Beach's number one hit music station. What's going on? It's Shelley Rome. Thank you for spending Thursday morning with me. I appreciate you. Take us with you any and everywhere you go. All day long on our free iHeartRadio app, okay? I leave you with Teddy Swims. I love the song. Here's Mr. Know-It-All. Have an incredible day.

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2: On the turnpike northbound, watch for construction between Boynton Beach Boulevard and Lake Worth Road. I-95 southbound approaching Indian Town Road. That broken down vehicle has been moved to the right shoulder. Spot something on the roads? Call the traffic tip line, #250, keyword West Palm Traffic. I'm Ron Hersey.
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15: Good Thursday morning. I'm CBS 12 meteorologist Michael Ehrenberg. Another heat advisory in effect for today. We're starting with fair skies. We'll have mostly sunny conditions throughout the day. 40% chance for scattered afternoon storms. Highs again in those low to mid 90s with heat indexes between 105 and 109.
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0: my sister's son, but like that's it. But like no second date.
1: So he takes the fandom too far. Like there's a line and he crossed it. He crossed it.
0: Very much right. So.
1: Here's the thing, Sean. Here's the good news. Well, the bad news is Gabrielle doesn't want to go out with you again. The good news is I feel like there's somebody out there that would do this with you.
2: Yeah.
1: Like there's a woman out there that's as into this as you are and thinks that the costume thing is cool.
3: Yeah, no, I'm sure there are. I mean, I think it's her loss. You know, I have this awesome costume. We could have had fun with it, but, mm-hmm. you know, mm-hmm. clearly she's not a real fan of the MCU.
1: We could have had fun with it. You know, we could have... Gabrielle, you missed an opportunity to get with Spider-Man himself, which you could have had that, and you squandered it.
0: Oh, darn.
1: Yeah, I can tell you're broken up about it. All right, so the man transformed into Spider-Man on the date, and he's not getting a second date. I got to think there's a website or a Craigslist or a Reddit. I'm serious. There's got to be a Facebook group or something where you can find like-minded people who will also dress up.
4: Match your freak.
1: Yeah, exactly. You know? Don't feel bad about this, Sean. There's somebody out there for you that will also dress in full character for the movie. Okay?
3: Yeah, I mean, I don't feel that bad about it.
1: Good. I'm glad. So Gabrielle's not interested. Sean doesn't feel bad. It's not going to work out, guys. Thank you for your time. I wish you both the best of luck.
0: Thank you.
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9: on Atlantic Avenue. Watch for construction between 441 and the Turnpike. Beeline Highway, there's road work, Blue Heron Boulevard to Northlake Boulevard. Spot something on the roads, call the traffic tip line. #250 keyword West Palm Traffic. I'm Ron Hersey.
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7: 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There's a wreck. Summit Boulevard at Victoria Woods Circle. Spot something on the roads, call the traffic tip line, #250, keyword West Palm Traffic. I'm Ron Hersey.
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4: Good Thursday morning. I'm CBS 12 meteorologist Michael Ehrenberg. Another heat advisory in effect for today. We're starting with fair skies. We'll have mostly sunny conditions throughout the day. 40% chance for scattered afternoon storms. Highs again in those low to mid 90s with heat indexes between 105 and 109.
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2: Haverhill Road at Dyer Boulevard. Watch for a crash. There's an accident at Northlake Boulevard at Great View Boulevard, a wreck Summit Boulevard at Victoria Woods Circle. Spot something on the roads, call the traffic tip line, #250, keyword West Palm Traffic. I'm Ron Hersey.
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24: Good Thursday morning. I'm CBS 12 meteorologist Michael Ehrenberg. Another heat advisory in effect for today. We're starting with fair skies. We'll have mostly sunny conditions throughout the day. 40% chance for scattered afternoon storms. Highs again in those low to mid 90s with heat indexes between 105 and 109.
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2: Piper's Glen Boulevard, South Military Trail. Watch for emergency vehicles reportedly still on the scene of an earlier crash. Atlantic Avenue, there's construction at High Point Boulevard. Spot something on the roads, call the traffic tip line, #250, keyword West Palm Traffic. I'm Ron Hersey.
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0: Well, let's call Coco in just a second. Going to play a song, come back, we'll do it. And, you know, the hope, as always, Grayson, is that we can straighten things out, figure out what's going on, set you guys up on another date, and pay for it, okay?
1: That sounds great.
0: Let's find out what's going on next in part two of Waiting by the Phone after Billie Eilish in 2 minutes. 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
6: Good Thursday morning. I'm CBS 12 meteorologist Michael Ehrenberg. Another heat advisor in effect for today. We're starting with fair skies. We'll have mostly sunny conditions throughout the day. 40% chance for scattered afternoon storms. Highs again in those low to mid 90s with heat indexes between 105 and 109.
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5: Throwback Throwdown. Name that tune battle. 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We need four in-studio players, and you get to pick your player in the order that you call. Kaylin with 15 wins this year, and you won last week. Jason has 7. Paulina has 2. Kiki! You got 1.
6: Yes.
5: You got 1. Call now if you want to play next. Guys, the big announcements. Our friends at Global Citizen just revealed the lineup for the 2026 Global Citizen Festival, Central Park, September 26th. Are you ready?
6: Hit me. Yes.
5: They talked to everybody, man. 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
6: Oh, yes.
5: Lainey Wilson, Lenny Kravitz, Shaboozy on his inner tube, and Tomorrow by Together, hosted by Hugh Jackman.
6: Oh,
5: yes.
6: Go off, King.
5: Hugh Jackman hanging out with Lenny Kravitz and Lainey Wilson.
7: Wow.
5: And Gail King will be there, too.
6: I love her.
5: Rachel Brosnahan will be there as well. This is, wow. They got everybody.
7: Who's who?
5: Yeah. Do I get to do the safety announcement for that, too?
7: Yes.
6: I hope so.
5: Okay. 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So we are proud of iHeartRadio to be part of this. But yeah, It is free. It is in New York. It is in Central Park. And it's happening on September 26th. And Shaboozy will be there.
7: Yes.
5: And that's all I needed to hear. So I'll be there too. The Throwback Throwdown playing next. Fred Show.

0: Song number two in the throwback throwdown. Kaylin.
1: That is...
0: Five. Four, three.
1: That is finger 11, Inside Out.
0: No.
1: Ah!
0: No, that one

0: No one?
1: Yes.
0: Jason?
2: Let's see. Maybe Jenna knows that.
0: Okay. All right. Jenna and Jason. Jenna,
2: everywhere to the chorus.
0: Jenna Jason. That sounds like a porn name, but it's not. Jenna and Jason.
3: Oh, my gosh.
0: Do you know it? Five.
2: Oh, okay. We're not playing it. Okay.
0: Four. Three. Oh, do you want to hear it again? Yes. I don't know. Well, she was thinking about it. I don't know if this is going to help you, but it's the same 6 seconds of it, but okay. All right, does anyone know?
2: Jenna, do you have an idea? No.
0: Five.
2: Okay.
0: Four.
2: I have no
0: three.
2: Idea.
3: Is it Inside Out by Eve 6?
2: Sure.
0: It is.

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The Fred Show is on, and Kehlani is at I Think Financial Amphitheater on September 10th. 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
2: I-95 and the Turnpike are crash-free and up to speed in both directions, but heads up for some trouble on Military Trail southbound between Piper's Glen Boulevard to Steiner Road as a crash has all lanes shut down. You can use Congress Avenue as an alternate. That's traffic. I'm Jamie Nunez.
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9: You can learn so much, too.
7: This is fascinating, actually, like, for real. Jeanette Rankin was elected to the House of Representatives 4 years before women had won the right to vote. Think about how significant that is. Yes, Jeanette Rankin was elected to the U.S. House of Representatives in 1916, 4 years before the 19th Amendment granted women the nationwide right to vote. So she was a social worker and a dedicated fighter for women's rights. She'd campaigned for women's voting rights in Montana and in other states, and her work earned her the respect of both men and women. So in 1916, she ran for one of Montana's at-large congressional seats and won, becoming the first woman to hold federal office in the United States.
9: You go, girl.
7: Meant she got men to vote for her.
9: That's awesome.
7: In a world where women couldn't vote. So shout out to her, Jeanette Rankin.
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7: 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Catch up in all the spots. We'll see you tomorrow. Bye, guys.
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2: I-95 and the Turnpike are crash-free and up to speed in both directions, but heads up for some trouble on Military Trail southbound between Piper's Glen Boulevard to Steiner Road as a crash has all lanes shut down. You can use Congress Avenue as an alternate. That's traffic. I'm Jamie Nunez.
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1: Good Thursday morning. I'm CBS 12 meteorologist Michael Ehrenberg. Another heat advisory in effect for today. We're starting with fair skies. We'll have mostly sunny conditions throughout the day. 40% chance for scattered afternoon storms. Highs again in those low to mid 90s with heat indexes between 105 and 109.
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1: 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If you don't know, we're in the midst of an awesome contest. 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You can enter now. And when you do, you share your favorite back to school moment. 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
1: First, let me say hi to Marcy Rosendale in Monroe, New Jersey. 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
2: So what did they do?
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Do you remember that first day of high school, post middle or junior high? The kids were a little bit older. 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Did it matter when you look back? How'd you react? Tell that story. Any story, any back to school story. 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
1: Sissany, you've already got a dog. How many?
2: Just one.
1: Okay. And you've already got squirrels?
2: No, well, natural no squirrels.
1: Yes, outside. But there's another, well, the kids want to add another friendly, cuddly addition to the family.
2: I wouldn't say it's very cuddly. It's a lizard.
1: Can you keep the lizard? Next.

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1: Sissany, what happened? The kids caught a lizard?
2: Oh, my gosh. I get home yesterday, and they're like, Mom, Mom, Mom, look what we caught. And this little tiny lizard, which they named Larry, is in this tiny jar, and they want to keep Larry. And I was like, we cannot keep Larry. This is a wild lizard. And honestly, I did look it up. I asked chat, like, can you keep a lizard this as a pet? And no, it needs to eat like bugs and insects and like all the things.
3: But you could feed it that.
2: No, we're not doing it. So I told them that they have to release Larry back into the wild, which they did. And it was a special learning moment, I thought.
1: It's a great teaching moment.
2: Yeah, thank you.
1: Because, first of all, I love their animal kingdom heart.
2: Yeah.
1: Right? The wild animal heart there. They want to foster.
2: Right. Exactly. Right?
1: This wild animal, because they are big-hearted animal lovers. Uh-huh. But at the same time, you know, you can't, it's like when you go into the ocean, you can't be upset that little things are underwater. You're in their house.
2: Yeah, that's true.
1: You can't be upset that the bear comes in your pool. You built a home on their house.
2: Mm-hmm.
1: So lizard needs to go back home. I mean, they need to be in their environment, because if you really break it, it's such a fun conversation.
2: I know.
1: If you think of all of the moving parts of the ecosystem, right? Like the lizard eats the bug. The bug does this. Then, I mean, every animal does something for the whole kingdom of wildlife that you can't intercept a part of it. It would break down the whole system. Think of the ripple effect, kids.
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1: 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Coming up.

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4: 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If you happen to fall in love this summer, it's a safe bet you've had at least one starry-eyed moment with this track probably in the background. 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
1: And on top, number one, Olivia Dean here. Olivia's The Art of Loving is up for the UK's coveted Mercury Award, which goes to the most significant British album of the year this October. Number one, right here.

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2: After 3 years of dating, is it time for engagement? 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
1: Tanya, go ahead. What's the trending report?
2: So everybody wants to know if Kylie Jenner and Timothy Chalamet are getting engaged. And the answer, according to a new report, is not anytime soon. A source told People magazine that the couple is not engaged right now and that they're not in a rush to change that. They said that Kylie and Timmy are very much in love. They don't have plans to rush an engagement. They love how their relationship is. They've been together since 2023, so it's not a new relationship. And usually that three-year mark is when people really are like wanting an engagement. But it does feel like they're getting more serious and committed, but they're just not wanting to put a ring on it.
0: Who knows? We don't know.
2: Neither one of them saying this. This is like insiders telling People magazine or whatever. But
0: 3 years is a long time.
2: That's usually the mark where you start talking about it.
0: Normal.
2: You're like, is it in our future?
0: That's long.
2: What's long?
0: 3 years. 3 years is a long time to be engaged and just start talking about it. I think you'd be talking about it after a year for sure.
2: Yeah, no, that's what I'm saying. I think 3 years is when you're expecting to get engaged.
0: No, I think it's after a year and a half.
3: Really? Wow.
2: Wow, that seems
0: fast. For most people.
3: Is that your path?
2: Yeah.
0: My path would be 12, 15 years.
3: Or a long engagement.
0: Or very long engagement with no ending.
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We want to hear about your most memorable first day of school. I can remember several of those first days. Do I tuck in my shirt at Dunwoody High School? Do I do the half tuck? You know, the half tuck, the belt thing in the middle. What do you do? It's a big decision. I still make that choice every day. Anyway, you could win a $500 JCPenney gift card. 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
1: You were just saying, Tani, do you have my what sign?
2: I have your best astrological matches since you're a Capricorn.
1: Yes. So this is the sign that in theory in astrology, if you follow it, is best associated or best connected to you.
2: Yes. So go. As a Capricorn, you're best with Taurus and Virgos.
1: Good month.
2: So that is May, April, end of April to end of May and end of August to end of September. They tend to bring to help you build stability. And then Scorpio and Pisces come up a lot, too. Their emotional depth helps balance out your ambitious streak.
1: Well, that's six of the 12.
2: Four.
3: There's 13 signs.
1: What? I thought there was a sign for every month.
3: It overlaps. There's 13.
1: Oh, so there's a bonus month?
3: It's not a month because they're like three
2: weeks. Is there really 13? I'm not believing it. I'm believing in my solid 12, and those are your best matches. Well,
1: Somebody give me some facts here. Look it up. The sun actually passes through 13 constellations in the sky, including the one that starts with an O, Ophicus.
2: It's called
1: me that in gym class.
2: Wow.
3: I'm just
2: saying.
1: It's not used in traditional astrology. Tanya, would you just give her a chance? She's right on, I think, based on what I'm looking up.
3: Thank you.
1: Thank you very much. That's what college gets you. I dropped out. I don't know. I thought 12. That's what dropouts think.
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1: 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That's going to wrap it up on a Thursday. 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

Wild 95.5, the Palm Beach's number one hit music station. So close to the weekend. We are almost there. Happy Friday Eve. I'm Kayla. I'll be hanging out with you for the next few hours. How about some Taylor Swift, Blank Space?

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Wild 95.5. Whatever Rihanna is cooking in the studio, like ASAP Rocky says she is, hopefully Eminem is involved, okay? When they come together, it's just pure magic. Let's do Love the Way You Lie. It's Throwback Thursday.

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The Palm Beach's number one hit music station, Wild 95.5. I got the chance to talk to Charlie Puth over the weekend, and he told me that even though he's from New Jersey, he hates bagels. They make him sick.

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You can watch videos that you've missed on TikTok. It's kind of genius.

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1: What do you think of the idea of Glee coming back and having a reboot? I am team anti-reboots because I feel like they always mess it up. And I feel like, why touch what isn't broken? But a Glee reboot? I think I can get behind that. Apparently, Ryan Murphy is considering it. He said in some rare comments, it's something to consider. For many people now in their 20s, they grew up on that show and it meant something to them. The music meant something. So let's kick it around and see what we get. It's always about the story for me. What's the story? Do I want to tell the story now? Sometimes I want to wait. So he says there's a lot to consider, but it's definitely not off the table.
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The Palm Beach's number one hit music station, Wild 95.5. In honor of Rihanna allegedly being back in the studio, that's what her man says, but, you know, they said that before. Let's play some of her old ones on this Throwback Thursday. It's Pond Day Replay.

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Do you know the Lush Life dance? Would you be able to do it if Zara Larsson pulled you up on stage at our iHeartRadio Music Festival? 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

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You'll get a flight, a hotel, tickets to the show, and some spending cash. Pretty sweet deal, right? So make sure you listen to win.

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Wild 95.5, it's Cherie. So I just found out Katy Perry's Teenage Dream is the only album by a female artist in history to score 5 number ones, tying with Michael Jackson. I mean, Michael had the moonwalk, Katy almost went to the moon when she went to space. Her and MJ have so much in common.

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Wild 95.5, it's Cherie. So Powerball has a new billionaire. A player in Illinois hit the $1.04 billion jackpot last night. One of the biggest lottery wins in history. Now, their only problem is choosing a payout option. Either a lump sum, where they'll only get half of their winnings, but $450 million? Sign me up. That's still a nice chunk of change. Or the winner can receive the full jackpot in a span of 29 years. Which one will you choose?

0: Y95.5, it's Cherie. So Pitchfork gave this newly released album a 0 out of 10 rating. I'll tell you who made this massive flop of the century in the next few minutes.
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I'm talking BTS, Zara Larsson, Benson Boone, Cardi B, Snoop Dogg, and so many more. You still have a chance to grab your tickets now.

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still can't get over Somber and Zara Larsson linking up at Ziggit Fest the other day. I mean, they're two very different artists, but it will be really cool to see what magic they can create in the studio together.

Wow, 95.5, it's Charisse. Yes, it is. So easy to fall with Olivia Dean, who is currently making her rounds performing across the country. She was just in Boston the other night, where she broke down in tears singing her song, Let Alone the One You Love. Now us fans are ready to fight

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1: I'm Chief Meteorologist Greg Rule with CBS 12 News. Overnight Thursday through early Friday morning, mainly clear to partly cloudy. Area-wide morning lows starting out in the mid to upper 70s. Can't rule out one or two spot coastal showers early tomorrow morning. Most stay dry. All of us will be hot and humid with afternoon highs hitting the low to mid 90s.
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Wild. 95.5. That girl will be out in Las Vegas, and so will you. Our iHeartRadio Music Festival. You heard the lineup, right? Cardi B, Benson Boone, BTS, Snoop Dogg. Let me tell you how to get there for all two nights coming up next.

0: Wild 95.5. Got a trip out to Las Vegas, so you can go check out our iHeartRadio Music Festival because it is the coolest, biggest, most star-studded festival out of all of them in the entire world. I'm going to stand by that claim because this is the only one where every genre comes together. All right? When it comes to us and the artists that you love, the lineup is spectacular. I mean, come on. Did you hear me earlier? I said BTS, Benson Boone, Cardi B, Snoop Dogg, Zara Larsson, literally all in 48 hours. You can see all of them live. That checks off a lot of artists on the bucket list, right? Well, hey, let's get you that flight, hotel, tickets. And oh, did I mention we'll also give you $1,000 because you're probably going to need that out in Vegas. 9, 1, and 5. Those are the three times to win this trip tomorrow. 9 a.m., 1 p.m., and 5 p.m.
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1: We don't like rude men here right now. We like men who aren't afraid to share their emotions and get in their feels with us, a.k.a. Harry Styles. Somber and Kevin Parker from Tame Impala. We're going to play them all. Coming up next for you.

0: Palm Beach's number one hit music station, Wild 95.5. We're going to play a fun game tonight. It's Matt Holiday, and it's called F, Marry, Kill, Jonas Brothers Edition, because I've been seeing them nonstop, man. They're going to do that halftime show at an NFL game in Australia. Obviously, Camp Rock 3, dropping on Disney+. We are going to play. Are we ready? Can we play F, Marry, Kill, Jonas Brothers Edition?
1: Oh, my God. My heart is racing.
0: We're going to do it. Okay. Who are we marrying?
1: Oh, I think I would have to go with Kevin.
0: Okay. Who are we going to choose for the F option? We can't say it on the radio, but we choose it for that.
1: Let's go with Joe.
0: Oh, man. So Nick is left out.
1: Nick's
0: the youngest one.
1: But Kevin is just so mature.
0: I'm going to tell Nick next time I see him that you didn't pick him.
1: He's still a favorite. I love all of them.
0: Yeah, yeah.
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1: So there are a lot of contenders for Album of the Summer for 2026, right? And not all of them have even dropped yet. I mean, you have Ari, you have Gracie, you have Alex Warren end of this month. But I think Olivia Rodrigo, you seem pretty sad for a girl so in love, I think takes the cake, in my opinion.